0: 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Welcome, Peter King. Thank you.
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I am yours and you are mine, while the carioca carries you away. 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

0: 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How y'all feeling tonight? Thank y'all for coming out to the Wise Underground Club. Our first act up, all the way from Memphis, Tennessee, show them some Southern love. JT and the Tennessee Kids, come on! Give it up!
1: Thank you for having us out tonight. We're JT and the Tennessee Kids. 1, 2, 3.

Hashish users suffer from one of two serious medical conditions. One, acute hashism.

this song right here is to that person. I don't even mention his name. They said I couldn't do nothing without him.

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1: People, here comes the time. The time to wake up and realize what's going on in the world. Because it seems like it's the blind is leading the blind. No one wants to be a leader. Everybody wants to be a follower. I think that we could all be leaders. But hey, how can I make you see?